0: nur die besten neuen Hits.
1: Delta Goodrem, listen to my new song, Hologram, on Energy

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Oh my, my, oh my, my love, I take one look at you, you're taking me

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How are you laying me down to a dead and buried on the edge of your knife, staying.

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ain't a masterpiece. Oh my, my, oh my, my love. I take one look at you, you're taking me out.